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Oxford, 203, Station 13, Paramedic 2, Emotional Disorder, 50 Wall, Stone Gate, Boulevard, Green Elkin Road, Iron Hill Road, Stage Prior. EMS Office 2157.

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0: Alright, six clear.
1: Alright, six clear 2158. Direct response, 27-year-old female. Call revised daughter was having a psych episode, was having suicide ideation, locked herself in the bathroom and started cutting herself. Patient is going to be violent. Call revised, she is, does not feel comfortable attempting to use the bathroom at this time. Stage prior, MSP has been notified.
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89145 Alpha Response, 72-year-old male. Larva's husband fell. Responding, normally no injuries reported. Automatic manpower assist, patient weighing over 300 pounds.

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0: 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Six 2213.

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Purchase is long on Curtis Drive between Manassa Avenue and Teresa Avenue. EMS Ops 2215. Medical Box 606, 6, paramedic has been route person. 104 Crown Road, Apartment B, between Red Barn Road, Peacock Lane. EMS Ops 2215.

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0: Utility 8, alpha response, 6-year-old male. Correction, 72-year-old male, motorized husband fell, stood on the floor, no injuries reported, responding normally.
1: Where is he?

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0: Yes.
1: 101 paramedic 5, Charlie response, 60-year-old male. Revised patient has a history of COPD and TBI. Hands are swelling, incoherent, not responding, normally not breathing normally. Advised to go to the back side of the house, make access on the second porch to the right.
2: Yeah. Paramedic 5,

0: Panic Box 304, Station 13, Paramedic 2, unconscious overdose in the area of Howard's Pond. EMS Ops 2222.
1: Turn on 4, turn on.
0: 394, 2222, EMS Ops.
2: Paramedic 6, turn off.
0: Paramedic 6, 2222, EMS Ops.
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0: 394 Paranex 6 Delta Response, 40-year-old male. Caller advisor is a guy passed out, believed to be on something. He is breathing, however, is unconscious. It's across the street from the pond, just before the bridge near the falls. Caller is still on scene.
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0: Medivac 606, Station 6, request for emergency manpower, sick person, 104 Parktown Road, apartment B between Red Bull and Road, Peacock Lane, EMS 2232. EMS 2, Alpha response, 85-year-old male, color by his dad, fell in, can't get up. No injuries reported. Station is approximately 190.
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1: 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Where the EMTs are coming out on the beach.
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1: 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EMS ops.
0: EMS Deputy 7, we're out.
1: EMS Deputy 7224, EMS ops.
0: 733 on the ops. EMS Deputy 7 on the ops. Dispatch, how many extra people do you need?
1: Dispatch, 5, do you have a minimum for manpower that you need?
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1: 7-5, you have EMS 7-3-3-2 and brush 6 driver only.
2: Okay, that should be sufficient. So I'm going to have some old type stairs that are really steep, so I'm just going to need some power getting down.
1: Received. EMS Mountain Metal Box 206, and Charlie response. Tries to make access at the rear of the residence. Second portion.

0: 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He said, be all right, let's go. 733 and I approach 6.
1: Nick, I'll have him in town.
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0: 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We'll be transporting paramedics unit back to 16.
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3: EMS 2, clearing out, great.
1: EMS 2, clearing out, great, 2302.
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2: Yeah.

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0: 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Eden View Boulevard between Delaware Avenue and Red Point Road, EMS House 2346.
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1: Four 492 is on the ups.

0: 492 Terminix, Bravo response, 85-year-old female, caller by state found, girlfriend's mother, dead in the bathroom, stated she was initially sitting on the toilet. They were able to get her flat on the ground. However, they advised, appeared to be an obvious death. Could not advise on why it was obvious.
1: Picture. 492 received.

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0: 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I'm going to make a response to an emergency from Perryville.
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891 Alpha response, 76-year-old female, advised wife slipped out of bed, cannot get her up. No injuries reported. Patient weighs approximately 240.

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1: Eight nine one Bravo response. 26-year-old female caller by his daughter is experiencing abnormal vaginal bleeding. Wanting to go to the ER, responding and breathing normally.
0: Received.

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1: Zero 93 paramedic 6 Delta response, 8-year-old female caller rising, she's experiencing chest pain. 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

0: 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EMS Officer 256.
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0: 3920257 EMS Ops. 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
0: 392, Paramedic 6, Alpha response, 68-year-old female, why she fell. We're fine normally. Injury to the knee.

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EMS officer 410.

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EMS Officer 15.

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Manpower assist, 1571 Principia Furnace Road, between Gilly Road, Principia Station Road, EMS Officer 417.

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1: 101, paramedic 5, Delta response. 56-year-old male, collar and eyes. Brother collapse, is throwing up. Unable to get him up off the floor, is not responding normally. Premise alert for all 99 power assists, also use caution. Residence is known to have hoarding conditions and bed bugs.

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0: Edger level 1 fueling at Fox 4.
1: Medical box 603, and anyone will be responding with 4-0420. Male, caller's eyes, brother collapsed, is throwing up, is unable to get back up, not responding normally. Juice Coalition residents has hoarding conditions and bed bugs.
0: Okay.

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UMS officer 5, 8, 7.

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0: 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Sorry, headache. Just responding normally and breathing normally.
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1: Bills.
0: Two, thank you. 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
1: Trying to make contact with the caller. It buzzes in the door. We just drive it, man.

0: The caller was with Safety Alert. There is a lockbox code in the notes.
1: Yeah.

0: Medical Box 500, Station 5, Ambulance 101, Paramedic 2, person following 24 Cooper Avenue off of Caroline Street, EMS and Office 0607. Paramedic 2 around EMS Office 0608.
1: One 01 around, just be advised, we're calling from Harford County.
0: 101 around, EMS officer 608. Zero and two's an officer.
1: 01 on the off.
2: On 01, paramedic 2. The Delta level response. 71-year-old male has fallen, has a previous heart condition, and he's not making any sense to the caller.
0: Station 11, paramedic 1. 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
1: 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Same as last, 0610.
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1: 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The Delta level response. 75-year-old male is having chest pain. Does have previous cardiac history.
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1: Paramedic 2 en route, person following, 24 Cooper Avenue, off of Caroline Street, EMS loss, 0611.

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0: 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Paramedic 7 route, person fallen, 239 Riverside Drive, off of Sunset Drive, EMS ops 0639.
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693 is an alpha level response. 77-year-old female has a previous broken hip. Car was unable to help her get into the recliner, and she's fallen on the floor. No further injury, but possible lipasis only. So

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Fire Ops 0731.

Local Box 504, Station 5, fire alarm. 585, Principio Parkway West, off of Flossy Highway. Fire ops, 0733.

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Local Box 504, Station 6, request for a truck. Automatic fire alarm, 585 Prince Theo Parkway West, off of Plassey Highway. Fire ops, 0738.

Localbox 504, Station 6, request for a truck. Automatic fire alarm, 585, Pacific Parkway West, off of Pulaski Highway, fire ops, 0740.

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1: 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We're still investigating.

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Automatic fire alarm, 585 Principio Parkway West, off of Plassey Highway. Fire Ops 0743.

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Automatic fire alarm, 585, Principia Parkway West off Pulaski Highway. Fire ops, 0745.

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1: Doug.
0: Panel's indicating an alarm site 1, which is on side C of the building. I'll be relocating to side C, continuing the investigation.
1: Okay.

0: 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Automatic fire alarm, 585 Principio Parkway West, off of Flashy Highway, fire ops, 0747.
1: This will be on the corner of BC, Bravo Charlie, freezer section, still investigating.
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1: Yes.
0: No response out of Station 4. Would you like us to continue?
1: Negative, dispatch. I've made a complete 360. There's nothing evident. We're still investigating, but hold off on any further.
0: Direct, we'll hold on. For now, here's 751.

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0: 11-1, paramedic 1, is the shelter level response. 72-year-old male is complaining of a headache for days, starting to affect his vision.
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0: 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All units can clear.
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0: Ivy 191 route, Fire Ops 0853.
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1: Paramedic 3 en route, fire out 64.
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3: The 191's arrived. One vehicle in the southbound lane.

0: Honorable Dispatch, can you give me a status of PD's vehicles disabled in the southbound lane? Traffic's having to go around on the northbound.
1: 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I'll let them know that they were coming from the barracks.

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0: First one's the Raj. We got two vehicles checking out Hastings. What's that, Long House Command? Can you start PD?
1: That's right, MSV is already en route.
0: Okay, fire police as well.
1: All right.

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Fire Ops 0901.

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Fire Ops 0912.

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1: Affirmative, 393, we're off.
0: All right, 393, we're off, fire off, 0914. 394, we're off, ELS. 394, we're off, ELS, fire off, 0914.
2: Assistant 3 and route to the 4-4 MDC.
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0: EMS assistant 3 and rescue 13 and route 1404 box. 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
4: E-box 1404. 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Requesting passerby advise the cell swings underneath one of the vehicles. No reported injuries at this time.
2: I'm assistant 3, okay.
0: Assistant 3, you're still on the main switch fire off 0915.

0: That'd be 311 en route.
1: Yeah, it's about two. Rescue Box 1404. NSP has arrived on scene. They advise that there is no fire, however, one is entrapped.
2: Rescue 13 cop.
3: Assistant 3, can you switch fire ops?
4: EMS 1's in route.
3: EMS 1 in route, fire ops 0917.

0: EMS System 3 arriving. Dispatch, go ahead, alert for fire police to shut down 213 in both directions.
1: 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Direct on alerting for fire police. 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

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Response to the area of 2524 block of Singerly Road, front of the Dollar General. Motor vehicle collision, fire ops, 0-19.

0: 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Aberdeen.
1: 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Rescue 13, 0919.

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1: Charlie Command.
0: Any response out of fire, please?
2: C311 advised that they were around before the alert. No additional ones have keyed up yet.
0: Okay.
3: FP311 arrived.
0: Progress report, dispatch. We're in the process of removing driver's side door. Have a paramedic in with the patient currently. What would I further?
2: Dispatch is direct.
4: 6-1 command to dispatch.
2: Go ahead, Command.
0: Taking control of the northbound 213 just before the Dollar General.
2: Rescue Bus 100, Command, go ahead.
4: We're going to have two refusals now.
2: Direct on two refusals there in 923.
0: Command, dispatch.
2: Okay.
0: You can go ahead and cancel any county units that are coming to the 1404.
2: Direct, EMS 1, paramedic carrier direct.
1: Right, it's clear.
5: EMS 1, clear.
2: Paramedic 2, EMS 1, clear. 0924.
6: 27 clear. What is that?

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1: 1-9 Chase Claire, 0-9-25.
0: 1-9-1's clear.
1: And 1-9-1's clear. 0-9-25.

0: 311 to command.
1: All right.
0: I got the mother of one of the patients. I'm going to let her come up.
1: Okay.

0: command to dispatch. Progress report. Driver's side, his vehicle has been opened up. Patient is still in traffic being evaluated. Second patient is being evaluated as well.
1: Dispatch command, two patients being evaluated, 0929.

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1: Go ahead, FPLO.
0: Another family member wants to come up for bed. 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
1: The mother with a child is being escorted back to the black Jeep. They can come up to the black Jeep no further. Command dispatch, progress report. Patient has been extricated from the vehicle. 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

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EMS Ops 0951.

0: 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Single episode, 78 Curry Avenue, off of Cinnamon Drive and Lemongrass Drive. EMS Ops 0953.
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1: Seven and two, EMS G7, paramedic one. Such positive response. 70-year-old male is feeling ill after breakfast. He's fallen and is throwing up.
0: EMS G7,

0: Command, dispatch.
1: Aye, command.
0: I'm going to be clear. Fire police are remaining on site. Scene has been turned over to MSP.
1: Chief Command. EMS Assistant 3, clear. Fire police remaining on scene. MSP has the scene at 0956.

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Sick person, 250 Foxes Lane off of Slave Road, EMS off, 10:30.

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0: 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EMS Ops, 1037.
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0: EMS G7 Route County can hold, 1037. IB7N2 and Route, 1037 EMS Ops.
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2: Has had a history of aortic aneurysms. Today his blood pressure and heart rate are up. Heart rate is about 150. He does have a bleed in his aorta, but there's a surgery scheduled.

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0: 391 Route VLS, EMS Ops, 1039.
1: We got one on the ops.
0: That one's still out. Paramedic, turn around, EMS off, 1039.
2: Turn around.
3: EMS, you got it. 1039.
0: Race is off.

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1: Paramedic 1, paramedic 2, alpha level response. Treasure 21-year-old male is khaki. Thinks he has an infection in his bloodstream.
0: Correct.
2: Paramedic 2, the patient, 1, 4, 5, 1.

0: Yeah.
1: All right.
2: One and two, Pyramid 7, arrive 1041. One and two, arrive 1041. Dispatch to Pyramid 2, 391 is a BLS unit.
0: Okay, so responsible BLS unit for RA2, clear.
2: Pyramid 2, clear, 1042.
3: 394, clear, Christiana.
2: 394, clear, Christiana, 1042.

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0: 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Blood pressure is high and is struggling to breathe. 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
1: Paramedic 393 en route, EMS off 1119. 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
1: Echo Golf 304, Pyramid 2, making response on EMS Ops 1120.
2: Eight nine one clear, patient refusal.
1: 891 clear with a patient refusal. 1120. 393, paramedic 2, so Delta level response. 84-year-old male. His nurse advised that he has a high blood pressure.
3: First 13, engine
1: 13
3: clear, 1120.
1: 3 level response for a 64-year-old male. Who has a high heart rate and a low O2.
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1: 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Thank you.
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0: 10 o'clock, 601, Station 6, Paramedic 1, back pain, 308 Mansion Drive, Apartment 3, off of Richmond Drive, EMS Ops, 1125.
1: Paramedic 1 route.
0: Paramedic 1 route, EMS Ops, 1126.
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0: Medical Box 601, Station 6, EMS-2A, paramedic 1 en route, back pain, 308 Mansion Drive, apartment 3, off of Richmond Drive, EMS Ops, level 27.
1: Six nine two, driver only,
0: EMS Ops, level 27.
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0: 672, and a state paramedic 1 to a Charlie level response. 72-year-old male is having a severe back pain.
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1: Paramedic 1 clear.
0: Paramedic 1 clear. 1129.

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1: 11:39. Welcome to the 47-year-old female calling as a patient at delivery. Patient on this, however, heard that there was no additional positive evidence for FBI.
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0: of locks 1302. Station 13, you are being alerted for an ambulance for medical assist. Paramedic 103, sick person, 200 Bellhill Road at Elton Lodge, room 104, EMS ops, 1143.
1: 37, the second. Lieutenant 13-1D, we are going to take the 12-day drive to Utility 387. Our first responder unit.
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1: En route, EMS ops, Lumford.
2: 391 en route. POS.
1: I'm on a route, POS, EMS ops, Lumford. Engine 13, route 5. Engine 13 en route, EMS, level 145.
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4: Engine 13 clear, 1146, 393, paramedic 6. Excuse me, 393 and paramedic 3. Flemmy Charlie response, 60-year-old male, is out of it, very drained, and he's been like this for a while. Has some pains in his stomach.
6: EMS 1 dispatch.
1: EMS 1, go ahead.
6: Taylor, ambulance 101 to transfer to Central and put them on a standby cart there that they can handle any fingerly calls.
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0: 391, the Bravo response, alarm activation. Patient was able to talk to the alarm company and advise that they had a fall. No mention of injury. Door should be unlocked. Possible lift assist.
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1: Is a Charlie respond. 59-year-old male, having a headache, ears ringing, and a left arm tinglingness.
2: Paramedic 1, you can hold authority of 11-1.
3: Paramedic 1, holding.

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There's a tourniquet available. 13-year-old male is losing consciousness, vomiting, and sweating. He's going to be in room 229.

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1: You're 6 en route.
0: Paramedic 6 en route, EMS off 1313.
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0: 394 and Route BLS, EMS 1315.
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0: Permit 6 dispatch with the response from VLS unit. I'm going to be clear.
1: Receive Permit 6 clear, 1316. Three on four. Screaming alpha level response. 59-year-old male, weak and stumbling, but his hands are shaking. He does weigh around 350 pounds.
2: Received.

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0: 494, paramedic 2. That's an alpha response. 23-year-old male has dislocated his shoulder. 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
1: All right, she's okay. 24, what's your Sentinel? All right, excuse me, clear. Thank you.
0: Paramedic 2, clear. 1437.

0: Medical Box 306, Station 13, Paramedic U, seizures, 244 West Main Street, Apartment 1, off of Osage Street and Landing Lane. EMS Ops, 1530.
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0: Paramedic 6, the Delta level response. 28-year-old male was having a seizure. Caller said the jerking has not stopped yet. He has been diagnosed with a seizure disorder.
1: This is

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2: 393, hold me up. The Delta level response. 28-year-old male was having a seizure. Caller advised the seizing has just now stopped. He is diagnosed with a seizure disorder.
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0: Two and a half, you arrived.
1: 29, 1536. The caller is now advising to come through the back door.
0: All right, thank you.
2: Yeah.

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0: All right, hang up.
1: Three-nine-four, paramedic two, Bravo level response. 76-year-old male fell out of bed, has a lump on the side of his head, and is on blood thinners. Accidental ground level fall.
2: All right.
0: Okay, everyone, please.
1: Paramedic two, clear 1538. And last unit, what was your message? I was missing. Additional.
3: My apologies, ma'am. Paramedic 6 arrived.
1: Paramedic 6 arrived 1539.

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2: Engine 4, it's an alpha level response. 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He was able to put the fire out with an extinguisher, but was concerned that it was still smoldering and that the property owner would go out there and continue to burn and burn the house down.
1: Engine 4, copy.

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0: medical box 502, station 5, ambulance 101, paramedic 2, respiratory distress 290, West Claiborne Road, apartment 104, off of Charlestown Crossing, EMS off 1640.
1: 101 en route.
0: 101 en route, EMS off 1640. Medic turnaround, EMS off 1641.

medical box 502, station 5, ambulance 101 and paramedic 2 en route, respiratory distress, 290 West Claiborne Road, apartment 104 off of Charleston Crossing, MSI 1642.

0: 101 paramedic 2 at Delta level response. 78-year-old female, feels like she can't breathe, is a CA patient, history of COPD, having difficulty speaking between breaths.
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1: 793,
0: I've got a tree down on wires. Doesn't appear to be any arcing. 200 blocks of Conowingo Road. The southbound lane of Conowingo Road is blocked.
1: Seven 793 received. We'll notify SHA.
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1: There doesn't appear to be arcing of the wires at this time. We are, like I said, Route 1 is blocked on the southbound lane.
0: Sure, thank you.

dispatch to all stations and monitors. The National Weather Service has issued a severe thunderstorm warning until 17:45 hours. 57.

0: medical box 1401, station 13, paramedic 6 en route, 6 person, 46 Boomdecker Court, both of them on Cleary Road, EMS off, 1705.
1: Paramedic 393 en route.
0: Paramedic 393 en route, EMS off, 1705.
1: Paramedic 393 en route.
2: Paramedic 6, Charlie Devil response. 73-year-old female has been unable to keep food down, so unable to get up, legs are tingling,

0: dispatch, paramedic, two ambulance 101, clear of the vessel.
1: 101, paramedic, two, clear of the refusal. 17, 20 tip.

dispatch to all stations and monitors. The National Weather Service has issued a severe thunderstorm warning until 18:15 hours, 1726.

Tackle Box 1401, Ambulance 393 on scene requesting emergent manpower. Sick person 46 Boondecker Court off of McCleary Road, EMS Ops 78.

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1: And then 13 and Route 5, EMS off, 1739.
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0: 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Medical Bop 846, Station Feet and 18, EMS 2 is en route, choking, 650 New Bridge Road between Quarry Road and Melatonin Drive, EMS Ops 1751.
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0: 8-9-1 route, driver only. 1751. EMS ops.
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1: Medical Box 600, Station 6, emergency for the ambulance, paramedic 1, heart-related problems, 326 Broad Street, between Front Street and Susquehanna Avenue, EMS 1752, engine 11-1-2-9-4, 1752, Ops 4.
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0: I'm behind Station 7 for the truck. Station 5 for an engine. Harford County Company 5 being alerted for an engine. Chief officer on the air. Structure fire in the area of Broad Street and Susquehanna Avenue. Ops 4, 1752. Units from Route Firebox 600, we received multiple calls about lightning strike at the church. We'd advise the thunder hit the top of the building. It's smoking.
1: Chiefs of Communication, I have a three-story type one assembly complex. I know you have it besides Alpha and Delta. Chief 6 will have the Run Street Command. Yeah, I'm going to 360.
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0: Firebox 600. Chief 6 arrived, two-story type 1 assembly complex. Nothing out inside the office. This is Chief 6 with Command 1751. Firebox 600, Station 6, emergency ambulance, clinic 1, down on heart related problems, 326 Broad Street, 20 Front Street, and Susquehanna Avenue, stop 1753.
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0: 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Chief officer on the air. Structure fire in the area of Broad Street and Susquehanna Avenue, Ops 4, 1764.
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0: We're direct. Medical box 601-01, making the response, 1755, units up. 1755.
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0: 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I'm going to start investigation in the interior. The pastor's right inside. He's going to show you how to get up into the attic space.
1: Tower 6 arriving.
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0: 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And start me Perryville PD for traffic control.
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0: Harper 512 to command. 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
2: 72 Ops 403. 512, that's correct. Leave room for truck 72 to get into the Charlie side. 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

0: Insure to command.
1: Hey.
0: Nothing evident inside. They said possibly the bell tower. 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There's really no way to get into it from here.
1: There could be a scuttle access. 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Your chauffeur bring one in here. 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
0: You need access to the attic up to the bell tower, nothing showing, no smoke, fire, or anything.
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0: 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Units are investigating a malfunctioning chandelier in the sanctuary section of the church. Believed to be from a power surge. Still be investigating this time, holding all units.
1: Powerbox 600, command holding the units on scene 1805.

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1: Go ahead, Tower 6.
2: Tower 6, Falcon's command. There's evidence of a lightning strike up here. There is some damage. No smoke or fire evidence this time.
1: Okay. Are you able to peel back to the shingles just to make sure?
2: Okay, bye.

0: 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EMS stops 18-0.
1: 492 is an out.
0: 492 route 18-0. EMS stops.
1: Four nine two's on the off.
0: Paramedic 6 around 18-09, he's up.
2: Paramedic 6 on the off.

0: Okay, the damage is going to be beyond our reach from the bucket. Still no fire or any smoke evident.
1: Okay. Feeling confident we can smoke the plant.
0: You don't have anything on the interior. Have nothing up here. Can probably go 2-1.
1: Okay, I'll wait till I get that final basement report from 11.

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1: Paramedic 393, where are you stopped?
0: Three nine three on the Alps.
1: Paramedic 393, paramedic 2, Charlie level response for a 7-year-old female, conscious and breathing. Caller's advising someone might be having a stroke. No specific symptoms mentioned. They advise to go into the back door off of High Street.

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1: The response from the analyst here, Burns, sir.
2: Paramount 2-1945.